Kyla Langley on Y100. Hey, it's Lily. It's Friday night, and I hope you're having a good one. I'm keeping the music going with some Billy Currington. It's Do I Make You Wanna on Y100.

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Tyler Hubbard on Y100. We're teaming up with Festival Foods to send you to Lambeau Field to sit on the Festival Foods MVP deck when the Packers take on the Panthers on October 29th. 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That's

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Luke Bryan on Y100. The third Crossroads headliner has been announced, and it is Florida Georgia Line. They'll be taking on the festival on Friday, August 13th, alongside Tim McGraw, the Saturday headliner. More lineup announcements are soon to come with Crossroads 41 and Y100.

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Ella Langley on Y100. According to Fox 11, we've got a rainy evening ahead of us with a low of 56. And tomorrow, heavy showers in the morning with scattered rain and overcast skies in the day with a high of 64. It's Kenny Chesney on Y100.

John Morgan on Y100. Hey, it's Lily. It's Friday night, and I hope you're doing well. I got some good stuff coming up here, like Josh Ross, Jelly Roll, Vincent Mason. But right now, it's Joe Nichols. This is Sunny in 75 on Y100.

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2: 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Oh, do-si-do. Come on, baby, let's go.
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You can join our very own Shotgun at the Dream Big Gala for Big Brothers Big Sisters of East Central Wisconsin on October 8th at Bridgewood and Nina. 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

Artie on Y100. According to Fox 11, the rain is going to continue through this evening and into tomorrow morning. And tomorrow, Saturday, we've got overcast skies with a chance of showers and a high of 64. It's Dierks Bentley on Y100.

0: Hey, it's Jacob Hackworth, and this is What Took You So Long. This song is about putting your whole heart into a relationship and all of a sudden watching it all fall apart.
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Stella Lefty on Y100. Hey, it's Lily. It's Friday night, and I hope you're doing well. I got some great stuff to soundtrack your evening, like Parker McCollum, Ella Langley, Jason Aldean. But right now it's Luke Bryan. It's Someone Else Calling You Baby on Y100.

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Y100, you can join our very own Shotgun Shannon for Gourmet Wishes on Wednesday, October 14th at the Resch Expo. There will be more than 40 amazing restaurants with incredible food, live music, and so much more. It'll be a great night for an even greater cause.

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Chesney on Y100. According to Fox 11, the rain is going to continue overnight and into tomorrow morning with scattered showers and overcast skies tomorrow, Saturday, with a high of 64. It's Luke Combs on Y100.

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1: I think a lot of people choose music. 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

Scotty McCreary on Y100. Hey, it's Lily. It's Friday night, and it's great to be back. I got a few hours left here, but I'm going to keep the music going with one of my favorites. It's Riley Green. This is Think Is You Drunk on Y100.

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The third Crossroads headliner has been announced, and it's Florida-Georgia Line. 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

Tucker Wetmore on Y100. According to Fox 11, the rain is going to continue tonight with a low of 56. And tomorrow, we've got heavy showers in the morning with overcast skies for the rest of the day and a high of 64.

Jake Owen on Y100. Hey, it's Lily. It's Friday night, and I hope you're doing well. I got a little under an hour left here, but I'm keeping the music going with some Lauren Elena. It's All My Exes on Y100.

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We're welcoming Kenny Chesney to the American Family Field on July 10th of next year, and he's bringing along guests Eric Church, Sheryl Crow, and Graylin James. 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
2: 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Oh, don't see no. 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
1: I'm Becca, and here's what's happening this week in Nashville. Brooks and Dunn will receive the 2026 CMA Willie Nelson Lifetime Achievement Award at this year's CMA Awards on November 18th, and it's something they say they could never have imagined the first time they got together to write songs.
2: We wrote the first 3-4 hits we had, and I went home and told my wife, I'd just been here a few months, just moved here from Oklahoma. I said, I've never co-written before. And she goes, well, how'd it go? I said, well, I'm not sure what we wrote. She said, come on, hum something, say something. Say a first line or something. I went, I saw the light. Boom. And she goes, well, it sounds pretty good. No, we haven't had a clue. We'd put one foot in front of the other.
3: We're not great harmony singers. It's not really what we do or ever did. And we obviously didn't know each other from Adam. You know, we wrote those songs the first week we met, which isn't uncommon in songwriter terms in Nashville. But the thought that we'd be sitting here having this conversation since 1990, pretty amazing.
1: Hardy not only writes most of his own songs, but he's written hit songs for people like Morgan Wallen, Blake Shelton, and Cole Swindell. And I wondered, when it comes to writing, does he find the inspiration in the words first, or is it the melody that drives the song for him?
4: It's usually the idea. Like, the idea of the song feeds the music of the song, if that makes sense. Some of it's common sense, but some of it is, I don't know. At the end of the day, I think it's just whatever mood I'm in that day.
1: Stella Lefty is about to have her very first number one song with her debut single, Boston. And one of the things she's been so excited about is meeting some of the other women in country music and finding out they even know who she is.
5: I had the honor of meeting Lainey, and I also met Ella when I was at the Women in Music Billboard Awards. And I'm obsessed with obviously both of them, but Lainey, I've been like, I grew up obsessed with Lainey. So I feel like I just feel so supported, less than like been given advice, which I think for me is the craziest feeling because I've idolized all these people. So I'm like, how do you even know who I am?
1: And that's what's happening this week in Nashville. And here's Stella Lefty with Boston, brought to you by Atlantic Outpost. On a-

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1: It's never too soon to start thinking about summer with Kenny Chesney and Y100.
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4: I'm Becca, and here's what's happening this week in Nashville. Brooks and Dunn will receive the 2026 CMA Willie Nelson Lifetime Achievement Award at this year's CMA Awards on November 18th. And it's something they say they could never have imagined the first time they got together to write songs.
5: We wrote the first 3-4 hits we had. And I went home and told my wife, I'd just been here a few months, just moved here from Oklahoma. I said, I'd never co-written before. And she goes, well, how'd it go? I said, well, I'm not sure what we wrote. She said, come on, hum something, say something. Say a first line or something. I went, I saw the light. Boom. And she goes, well, it sounds pretty good. No, we haven't had a clue. We'd put one foot in front of the other.
6: We're not great harmony singers. It's not really what we do or ever did. And we obviously didn't know each other from Adam. You know, we wrote those songs the first week we met, which isn't uncommon in songwriter terms in Nashville. But the thought that we'd be sitting here having this conversation since 1990, pretty amazing.
4: Hardy not only writes most of his own songs, but he's written hit songs for people like Morgan Wallen, Blake Shelton, and Cole Swindell. And I wondered, when it comes to writing, does he find the inspiration in the words first, or is it the melody that drives the song for him?
7: It's usually the idea. Like, the idea of the song feeds the music of the song, if that makes sense. Some of it's common sense, but some of it is, I don't know. At the end of the day, I think it's just whatever mood I'm in that day.
4: Stella Lefty is about to have her very first number one song with her debut single, Boston. And one of the things she's been so excited about is meeting some of the other women in country music and finding out they even know who she is.
8: I had the honor of meeting Lainey, and I also met Ella when I was at the Women in Music Billboard Awards. And I'm obsessed with obviously both of them, but Lainey, I grew up obsessed with Lainey. So I feel like I just feel so supported, less than like been given advice, which I think for me is the craziest feeling because I've idolized all these people. So I'm like, how do you even know who I am?
4: And that's what's happening this week in Nashville. And here's Stella Lefty with Boston, brought to you by Atlantic Outpost.

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0: Brooks and Dunn, September 26th, Resch Center.
2: Yeah. Come on, baby, let's go.
3: We're Brooks and Dunn
0: with David Lee Murphy.
4: Make some noise for Brooks and Dunn.
0: Don't miss a night of incredible hit after hit with Brooks and Dunn and Y100.
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0: Hey, it's Carter Faith, and here's my new song, Nothing Better to Do with Wyatt Flores. It's a song about reaching out to someone and just hoping that they might want to spend some time with you.
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1: Hey, y'all, it's Megan Maroney. It doesn't kill you, cause you're 6 months
2: later. Hey, this is Cole Swindell. She had me,
3: it's Carolina. Hi, I'm Morgan Wallen. Cause I got better since you
0: got gone. 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
5: I'm Becca, and here's what's happening this week in Nashville. Brooks and Dunn will receive the 2026 CMA Willie Nelson Lifetime Achievement Award at this year's CMA Awards on November 18th, and it's something they say they could never have imagined the first time they got together to write songs.
6: We wrote the first 3-4 hits we had, and I went home and told my wife, I'd just been here a few months, just moved here from Oklahoma. I said, I've never co-written before. And she goes, well, how'd it go? I said, well, I'm not sure what we wrote. She said, come on, hum something, say something, say a first line or something. I went, I saw the light. Boom. And she goes, well, it sounds pretty good. No, we haven't had a clue. We'd put one foot in front of the other.
7: We're not great harmony singers. It's not really what we do or ever did. And we obviously didn't know each other from Adam. You know, we wrote those songs the first week we met, which isn't uncommon in songwriter terms in Nashville. But the thought that we'd be sitting here having this conversation since 1990, pretty amazing.
5: Hardy not only writes most of his own songs, but he's written hit songs for people like Morgan Wallen, Blake Shelton, and Cole Swindell. And I wondered, when it comes to writing, does he find the inspiration in the words first, or is it the melody that drives the song for him?
8: It's usually the idea. Like, the idea of the song feeds the music of the song, if that makes sense. Some of it's common sense, but some of it is, I don't know. At the end of the day, I think it's just whatever mood I'm in that day.
5: Stella Lefty is about to have her very first number one song with her debut single, Boston. And one of the things she's been so excited about is meeting some of the other women in country music and finding out they even know who she is.
9: I had the honor of meeting Lainey, and I also met Ella when I was at the Women in Music Billboard Awards. And I'm obsessed with obviously both of them, but Lainey, I grew up obsessed with Lainey. So I feel like I just feel so supported, less than like been given advice, which I think for me is the craziest feeling because I've idolized all these people. So I'm like, how do you even know who I am?
5: And that's what's happening this week in Nashville. And here's Stella Lefty with Boston, brought to you by Atlantic Outpost. On a

0: 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It's Tyler Hubbard. 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

0: it's Chris Young, and you're about to hear my song, I Didn't Come Here to Leave. A big old party song. It makes me think of a lot of my buddies when we're just hanging out and having a good time.
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Riley Green. Think as you drunk. Y100, good morning. Shotgun here. It is going to be a great but kind of wet Saturday. I got some fun stuff coming up. 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

It's Luke Combs. Gonna rethink some things. Shotgun here at Y100. If you've been thinking about, well, maybe I won't go to Crossroads next year, well, you're gonna have to rethink some things after finding out that Florida-Georgia line is gonna be one of the headliners. They're only doing 12 dates, and one of them will be Oshkosh next summer. I can't wait.

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0: just want my horseback.
1: That's all he wants is his horseback. I don't think that's too much to ask, right? Shotgun here with Eric Church, Tim McGraw, Hardy, and Morgan Wallen. I love this song. It is MacArthur at Y100.
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0: Hey, it's Vincent Mason. 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

It's John Party and Boots Off at Y100. This is the weekend where it all comes down, all right? Choosin' Texas has already tied Mariah Carey. If it stays number one for one more week, it is the biggest charted single of all time. Here's Choosin' Texas.

0: that DIY project this weekend? 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
26: Yeah.

Jordan Davis, Y100. Good morning. Hannah is going to be at the Walk to End Alzheimer's. It is next Saturday. It's going to be downtown Green Bay. If you haven't signed up a team yet, still time. Go to ALZ Green Bay's website. Get that done. Here's Lauren Elena, Chase Matthew.

0: had some fine fiddle, son. It's Shaboozy and Cowgirl at Y100. This guy is going to be on the bill with Sheryl Crow, Eric Church, the Kenny Chesney Show, July 10th next year at AmFam Field. Tickets go on sale this coming Friday at 10 a.m.
1: Well, I didn't want to show up, but our families go way back. So when you said your vows, that's exactly where I sat. Thank God for open bars, because watching all

0: Brooks and Dunn are coming back to Green Bay.
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0: Brooks and Dunn, September 26th, Resch Center.
2: Yeah. Oh, do-si-do. Come on, baby, let's go.
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0: with David Lee Murphy.
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0: Don't miss a night of incredible hit after hit with Brooks and Dunn and Y100.
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Cole Wetzler getting a little help from Ella Langley and Jaded on Y100. I believe this is the 23rd consecutive number one song for this fella. It's Be By You, Luke Combs, Y100.

Wild at Y100. You know, everybody's been asking, is there a pre-sale code for that Kenny Chesney show when tickets go on sale next Friday? Well, the answer is no. Not for us this time around. It's a Milwaukee show. Sometimes that happens.

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Sometimes all you need is a little heartache medication to get you loving life again. 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I love this new song from Ella Langley at Y100.

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It's Parmalee and God Knew Better. Shotgun here, and I'm going to be hosting the Dream Big Gala for Big Brothers and Big Sisters on October the 8th at Bridgewood and Nina. 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

Heads up. Y100, good morning. It's Shotgun. Coming up a little bit later on this morning, 11 to 1, I'm going to be at Boot Barn in Appleton. We're celebrating PBR. Got some great stuff going on. Make sure you come out and say hello.

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0: What's up, y'all? It's Tyler Hubbard. Here's my new song, Land.
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It's Tyler Hubbard and Land. He and his buddy Brian Kelly, Florida Georgia Line, are teaming back up. They're only doing 12 shows next year. And one of them is at Crossroads 41. I can't wait. It's going to be awesome. This lady was one of our headliners this past year. It's Lainey Wilson now with Phone Keys Wallet at Y100.

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Flatland Cavalry at Y100. 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

Morgan Wallen. Y100, good morning. Off to a rainy, wet, gloomy start. 60 degrees as you head out the door. Shane Reno right here where I belong on the weekend. Contained in the Y100 studio. I'll get zapped if I walk up. So things are good so far. It's Jordan Davis.

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3: 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Hope you guys are having a great weekend. Next week, it's concert week with Brooks and Dunn.
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Tim McGraw is at Crossroads 41 Saturday, the headliner. And more lineup announcements are coming in October. Don't miss it. Y100. It's Parker McCollum.

0: Hey, it's Chris Young, and you're about to hear my song, I Didn't Come Here to Leave. A big old party song. It makes me think of a lot of my buddies when we're just hanging out and having a good time.
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0: Brooks and Dunn, September 26th, Resch Center.
2: 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Oh, no, see, no. Come on, baby, let's go.
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0: With David Lee Murphy.
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painting you pretty. Just like a double knot spy, 007. The name's Reno. Shane Reno, a man of many disguises. You will never know who I am. But who knows, you might hate how I look. How's it going? Y100 and Josh Ross.

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4: 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And, of course, back in the back, they've got the place is called Boot Barn for a reason. 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Again, boots in the back, hats in the front. I'm up in the front as well, so come on by and say hey. Maybe we'll set you up with some Y100 swag. I'll be out here till 1 o'clock today. Again, it is Boot Barn in Appleton with Y100.
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swing in place down to the honky tonk. Y100, today's song of the day is Boots Off, since we have Shotgun on location at Boot Barn. So put them on, take them off, and don't miss all the big deals today. Here's Boots Off, John Party, Y100.

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1: 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In the back, they've got racks and racks and racks of boots, all kinds of jeans and Western wear, and everything that you could possibly need to get yourself geared up and ready to go. 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You want to make sure that you're looking your best. I'm going to be out here till 1 o'clock, so come by and say, hey, we are at Boot Barn. Keep West.

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0: Hey, it's Carter Faith, and here's my new song, Nothing Better to Do with Wyatt Flores. It's a song about reaching out to someone and just hoping that they might want to spend some time with you.
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It's September 19th, National Be Responsible for Your Dog Ownership Day. 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Change my mind. Not good. Y100, Shane Reno and Riley Green.

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22: 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We'll talk about that.

still breathing. Y100. Am I okay? Well, check out my well-being after tomorrow's Packer game and Thursday's big game at Lambeau. Either I'll be tickled pink and smiling, or quite grumpy and ticked off. Let's hope for the best. Cloudy, 61 degrees, you're a Title Town. Y100 and Grayland James.

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1: Hey, it's Shotgun. 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I am actually going to be out here until about 1 o'clock. Would love to see you. We're giving away some stuff out here today and getting everybody ready for PBR at the Rush Center in Green Bay tonight. So if you are looking to look Western, this is the place to come. Boot Barn, keep West with Y100.

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I told you that. 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It's Russell Dickerson, Y100.

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Blake, Y100. I hope the rain stops soon. My lawn needs to be cut very, very bad. Come on, Mother Nature. Work with me on this one. Cloudy today and rain. High of 64. Tonight, rain should end. Low of 55. Currently now, 61. And Ella Langley, choosing Texas.

Yeah, dealing with sanity. Maybe you just need a good, stable, feet on the ground DJ. Yeah. Don't come to us, right? Y100. Shane Geronimo Reno with you on the weekend and Luke Holmes.

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0: Brooks and Dunn, September 26th, Resch Center.
2: Yeah. Oh, do-si-do. Come on, baby, let's go.
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0: With David Lee Murphy.
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0: Don't miss a night of incredible hit after hit with Brooks and Dunn and Y100.
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called Anytime Soon. Y100. I won't be leaving anytime soon. Actually, I will be. It seems like I just get going, get the seat warmed up, have a donut, some coffee, and I'm done. Yeah. Where does it go? Thank you for listening today. Corey Davis is next at 2. Have a great weekend. Go Pack Go. Y100, here's Ella Langley.

Montana sky. Driven up and down the coast a few times. London, Paris, paradise. But ain't got much memory of the scenes, come to think I missed them all.

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It's powered by Cobus and Buses. Good afternoon. Corey Davis on your Saturday afternoon. Here's Lee Bryce now in One of Them Girls.

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Y100, that's Russell Dickerson. 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Shotgun and Nat could answer your question on the air. All right, here's Parker McCollum now in Killing Me.

Y100, Shaboozy, Cowgirl, wants to see him dance. I just love to hear him talk because they got the nicest accents out there. Here's Morgan Wallen now, and Be By Me, or Be By

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Y100 welcomes Kenny Chesney to AmFam Field on July 10th next year. 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Speaking of Kenny Chesney, here he is.

Y100 Riley Green. Think as you drunk a rainy day today. Perfect day to find a nice, comfortable bar stool, I think. Here's Jordan Davis and turn this truck around.

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Y100, that's Nate Smith. Today, scattered afternoon showers and a high around 64. Tomorrow looks like a partly sunny day, but only a high of 66. Here's Hudson Westbrook.

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1: One, two, three.
0: Brooks and Dunn, September 26th, Resch Center.
2: 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Come on, baby, let's go.
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0: With David Lee Murphy.
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0: Don't miss a night of incredible hit after hit with Brooks and Dunn and Y100.
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0: 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A big old party song. It makes me think of a lot of my buddies when we're just hanging out and having a good time.
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